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0: Dodge 912, Empress, respond. Beekman Fire District, Fire 82, 52-year-old male with a head injury, is unconscious. Be an inmate at Greenhaven Correctional, 594 Route 216, crosses South Greenhaven Road and Executive Drive. He's still kid in the RMU. 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He should still kid in the RMU at 2018, 424M.
1: Roosevelt
0: 6371
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0: Empress, ambulance 281, responding to Green Haven for head injury.
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0: 281, just be advised, there's no ALS unit available from your department. Do you want to proceed in and advise, or do you want us to see if ambulance has anyone?
1: 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We're 21 minutes out.
2: Dutch is 911, High Park, 911.
0: We received Embers ambulance 281. We'll go for ambulance. And Hyde Park Medic 1, you're on scene, 2021.
3: County ambulance 1 is opposed at the airport.
2: Ambulance 1 at the airport, 2021.
0: Dodge is 912, ambulance. ALS assist to Beekman Fire District, Priority 2, 52-year-old male with head injury, unconscious, via an inmate, Greenhaven Correctional, 594, Route 216, crosses South Greenhaven Road and Executive Drive. Patient looking in the RMU. Empress has a BLS unit responding. Repeating to ambulance, ALS assist requested. Beekman Fire District, Priority 2, 52-year-old male, head injury, is unconscious, via an inmate, Greenhaven Correctional, 594, Route 216, patient looking in the RMU. The advised Empress does have a BLS unit responding at 2022, 4249.

0: EMS respond, party 2, 84-year-old female, feeling dizzy.
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0: 84-year-old female, feeling dizzy, near city, Foxhill Con, 704 Scenic Lane, Cross Streets of Fox Lane, time now 2023.

Island City MS 34, voluntary site transfer, 711 266 Hooker, across the South Grand Avenue, Whittier Boulevard. Repeating City MS response 34 for a voluntary site transfer, 711 266 Hooker Avenue, across the South Grand Avenue, Whittier Boulevard. So that's

0: caller you're responding to.
1: Fuzzy Bond, transport of the...
2: Dodge assign 1-2, you must respond priority 3, mobilized vehicle, MBA with injuries, be in the intersection of Main Street and Route 9. 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

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You're responding 2026. 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

0: 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We're going to have you post at Route 9 and Middlebush for now.
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0: Urgent. Fish Comac 9, you're on 213, you're responding. Embassy unit calling out, can you repeat your Recepton?
2: 271 is responding to CIA in the village of Fishkill from South White.
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1: Respond 33, 36 feeling ill, possible intersection of Main Street, being to city, respond 33, 36 male, ill, possible cold exposure, intersection Main Street, Main Street, location, 72 to the
2: right
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0: Dr. Sign 1 to Tattoo Officer EMS to respond immediately to Fishville for a multi-vehicle motor vehicle accident with injuries, intersection of Main Street and Route 9. 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

Wapiters EMS, New Hackensack Fire District, Priority 1, 94-year-old female, chest pressure, elevated blood pressure. 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

0: Dodge 912, Roosevelt, Station 1 area, 6371, Hyde Park EMS to respond. Priority 4, 78-year-old male, weak, unable to ambulate, 9 Horns Park Road, cross of Horns Park Road North and Crum Elbow Road. Repeating to Roosevelt, 6371, and Hyde Park EMS to respond. Station 1 area, priority 4, 78-year-old male, feeling weak, unable to ambulate, 9 Horns Park Road, 2056, 14 4M.
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Dodge 91 to Pleasant Valley EMS to respond station 1 area, priority 4. 90-year-old female fall with unknown injuries. Brookside Meadows, 20813 Emily Lane, cross of Brookside Road. Repeating to Pleasant Valley EMS to respond station 1 area, priority 4. 90-year-old female fallen with unknown injuries. Brookside Meadows, 20813 Emily Lane. 2103, 4249.

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You're going to be meeting up with Empress Amulet 281. They're transporting from Greenhaven Correctional with a 52-year-old male with a head injury. Requesting to meet at Route 216 on Route 55. 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They're going to be transferring shortly with a 52-year-old male with a head injury from Greenhaven. 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

Empress Beekman Fire District, priority 2. 35-year-old male's fallen with a head injury. 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

Following to ambulance, Beekman Fire District 42, 35-year-old male fallen with a head injury, inmate Greenhaven Correctional Facility, 594 Route 216, crossing South Greenhaven Road and Executive Drive. 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

Dodge 91-2 Arlington, headquarters area, second home district 3211, Arlington, next to you to respond, priority 1 for a 94-year-old female, difficulty breathing, 118 Ray Boulevard, cross of Aaliyah Court and Helen Boulevard extension. 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

Medic 2 responding. 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

0: Mellon 2, Millbrook Party 1, 60-year-old female, low O2 saturation, also abnormal breathing. 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

0: Dr. Samuels, one, we're going to post back at TSC and Route 55, please. Final one to you, Dr. Flycar 1.
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0: Texas on priority 3 for a 2-year-old male, alcoholic, 27 Garden Street, across the middle of the street. 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That's 2207.
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0: On to engine one, respond. The ambulance. C1 for an 11-year-old female back from the Queen City Lost 50 South Bridge Street, crossing North Bridge Street, Street Department 203. Repeating
1: Engine 1, Dutchess County Ambulance 1 and Dutchess County Flycar 1, priority 1 for 11-year-old female possible allergic reaction, Queen City Loft, Dutchess County Ambulance 1 for 11-year-old female possible allergic reaction, Street Department 203, priority 1, 15 South Bridge Street, cross of North Bridge Street and Union Street, patient located in apartment 203, repeating to Dutchess County Ambulance 1 and Dutchess Flycar 1 to respond mutually aid, city to Poughkeepsie, there's station 1 area, priority 1 for 11-year-old female possible allergic reaction, Queen City Loft, 15 South Bridge Street, patient's located in apartment 203, 2216, 14 grams.

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1: Dispatch, 91 to Tanawapajus EMS to respond. Houston Lafire Fire District, priority 1. 56-year-old female, difficulty breathing, but cardiac history. Montclair Townhouses, 2 Alpine Drive, 2217. Please from an H to Henry. Repeating to Tanawapajus EMS to respond. 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Montclair Townhouses, 2 Alpine Drive. Please be looking in apartment H. and Henry, 2217, 14 Grand.

officers that I quote. Tower Officer Mac 1, you're responding 2218. Also 3211, you're rocking at 2218.

Hospital MHR responding to your location. We also have ambulance one and flat car one responding. Are you going to need a medic? If you cancel, just touch his ambulance one.

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0: 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Have you go back to TSB 55 and that's flycar 1 to go to Charles Street, Pleasant Valley. Houston, level 4567, you're responding, 2223, 424.
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on Roosevelt Station 3 or 6371 High Park EMS Friday 4. 95-year-old female falling at the Fall Creek Mobile Home Park, 79 East Dorsey Lane, Perfect Creek Road, Chapman Circle, Lot 15. Nina Roosevelt Station 3 or High Park EMS Friday 4. 95-year-old female falling. Possible assistance requested. Fall Creek Mobile Home Park, 79 East Dorsey Lane, Lot number 15. Lane 239, 14.

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0: turn to Roosevelt Station 3, or second dispatch for the ambulance priority 4, 95-year-old female fallen. Bull Creek Mobile Home Park, 79 East Dorsey Lane, Crossroads Creek Road, Chatham Circle, Lot 50. Being Roosevelt Station 3, area second dispatch for the ambulance priority 4, 95-year-old female fallen. Bull Creek Mobile Home Park, 79 East Dorsey Lane, Lot 50. 2245, 1439.
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Dutch, 512 East Fishkill 3971, response, station 3 area, priority 4, 6-year-old female fallen with a possible broken arm, 21 Hillside Lake Road, cross the Route 376 in Brandy Lane. Repeating to East Fishkill 3971, response, station 3 area, priority 4, for a 6-year-old female, possible broken arm, 21 Hillside Lake Road, 2248, 14 clearance.

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1: The fish scumbag 9. 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

2010, we gained that. This appears to be smoking. We have the activated head. Go for a reset. 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

City, Honor City, MS property, 36 year old female, unable to wait. 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

City known, engine 2, city metro, party 1 for a female possible stroke. 65 Academy Street, apartment number 2, cross streets are Knox on Church Street. 2, engine 2, city MS response, party 1 for female possible stroke. 65 Academy Street, apartment 2, cross streets are Knox Street and Church Street. 10-4-48.

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Very understand. Slurring her words. Unsure if he's going to be able to open the door. 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
1: Force entry was needed as the keys in the box were no good to gain entry. Patient was and transporting to Mid-Hudson, engine 2.
0: 10-4, forcible entry was at the Knox box. Keys are no good. Loaded up and being transported. 10-8, 0513.

Dodge 901 to Town of Meany, Master Respond, Priority 1, 65-year-old female, feeling dizzy, difficulty breathing, 33 Prospect Avenue, cross of Blood Drive and Sheffield Road. 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
1: 180 Trevor Road, crutch to McGaw Road and Haley Lane. Repeating the LaGrange, station 1 area. Party 4, 81 year old female falling with hip pain. 180 Trevor Road, 0631-1461.

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0: 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Repeating to Village of Wapinger EMS, priority 1, 43-year-old female, abdominal pain with difficulty breathing, 2743 West Main Street, apartment 2. 0637, 1444.
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Village Wapentry Medical 11 on scene. 0642, 1444.

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0: 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Repeating to Beekman Manpower, requested to assist 3479 on scene, 82-year-old female fallen with a hip injury, 47 Turkey Run, 0701, 1442.
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1: 9-11, Michael 1, responding. 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

Missouri, the Grandview, 186 Rinaldi Boulevard, Pine Street and Hurley Street. Repeat engine 13, ladder 1, on McFarland, zone 01, the Grandview, 176, 76, Rinaldi Boulevard, crosses at Pine Street and Hurley Street, time now is 07.

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Summit City Beacon. You can volunteer to the Beacon Anna. 32, 79-year-old female. Difficulty breathing. Taconic Rehab. 10 Hastings Drive, Crossroads of Delavan Avenue in the Dead End. Putnam Unit Room 1208. Proceeding to City Beacon. Beacon volunteer. City Beacon Anna. Priority 2, 79-year-old female. Difficulty breathing. Taconic Rehab. 10 Hastings Drive, Putnam Unit Room 1208. Advised 8279 is on a previous call at 0721-1444.

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1: This is Beacon Medic 1 responding at 0721. This is going to be room 120B, Boy, Putnam Unit.
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0: Then they left some meat cooking in the overnight. 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

912, there's been additional manpower request to assist 3479, priority 4, 82-year-old female fallen with a hip injury, 47 Turkey Run, cross street of Waltz Road and the dead end. Repeating, 2 Beekman, manpower requested to assist 3479 on scene, 82-year-old female fallen with a hip injury, 47 Turkey Run, 0724-1444.

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2: Academy, across the Barclay, Montgomery Street. 60-year-old female fall victim, head is not alert. Previous surgery on the shoulder. Repeating engine 1, city, respond, 108 Academy Street, between Barclay Street, Montgomery Street. 5-year-old female falling, head not alert. 804.

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1 to Arlington calling Station 4, Area 3214, 3211, for a one-year-old locked in the bathroom, 1 Eastdale Avenue South, across to Karen Way and Parkside Drive, apartment 414. 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
2: 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Automatic fire alarm 985, Route 376, cross street of Nancy Court and Commerce Court. Repeating to East Fishkill, call in station 3 area, automatic fire alarm 985, Route 376, the Becerra Media, furnace room heat sensor activation, 0831, 1444.

Southeast Fishkill, second call in District Station 1, Area 3971, Friday, 386-year-old female at facial hemorrhage, 3 Waltz Road, Crotchage, Glen Hope Road, and Turkey Run. 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

This is for 3971. You're responding as 3832. The female did have a facial surgery yesterday.

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Clarity 4, 87-year-old female abdominal pain, 29 Urban Drive, cross street of Myers Corners Road and Central Avenue. Repeating, Tucson, Wapentry EMS. Clarity 4, 87-year-old female abdominal pain, 29 Urban Drive at 0840-1444.

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Are you being to Tivoli and Empress Pride 2, 86-year-old female, fallen with back pain. 9, Tivoli Garden. 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

0: Rogers Island to Dutch Flycar 1, mutually to Tivoli. Friday 2, 86-year-old female falling with back pain. 9, Tivoli Garden Crush to Green Tree Road, Elizabeth Drive, and Tivoli Garden Condos. May be in Dutch Flycar 1, mutually to Tivoli. Friday 2, 86-year-old female falling with back pain. 9, Tivoli Garden. At 348-1464.
1: Long Beach Medic 2 on scene 0849-1444.

Black Car 1, you're responding from Charles Street at 3850. That's not a Tivoli responding.

That's on a Tivoli second dispatch. Party 2, 86-year-old female, fallen with back pain. 9 Tivoli Garden, cross street to Green Tree Road, Elizabeth Drive, Tivoli Garden Condos. 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

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Station 2 area, priority 1, 55-year-old female passing out with abnormal breathing. Country Mill Estates, 42 White Farm Road, cross street of Miller's Lane and Riverdale Drive. Repeating to Town of Dover EMS, priority 1, 55-year-old female passing out with abnormal breathing. Country Mill Estates, 42 White Farm Road, 0901-1444.

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Dispatch, now to Town of Fishkill EMS from our station 1 area, priority 3, 85-year-old female hemorrhaging from the flood. Standard stay America, 55 West Mare Boulevard, crossing to Regency Drive and West Business Center Drive. Repeating to Town of Fishkill EMS, Roundabout Station 1 area, priority 3, 85-year-old female hemorrhaging from the flood. Extended stay America, 55 West Mare Boulevard, room 236, Studio 6. Police also being dispatched per the house watch at 0909-1461.

to High Park, town of High Park EMS. Priority 39-year-old female. Overdose of a medication with difficulty breathing. 13 Rogers Place, crossing of Albany Coast Road and Garden Street. Repeating to High Park, High Park EMS. 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Overdose of medication with difficulty breathing. 13 Rogers Place, 0914-1444.

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0: Tijuana, Engine 1, EMS respond, Admiral Hall, 135 Main Street, apartment 1109, crossing North Perry Street, North Perry Street, 72-year-old male, difficulty breathing, COPD history, repeating Engine 1, EMS, Admiral Hall, 135 Main Street, apartment 1109, crossing North Bridge, 72-year-old male, difficulty breathing, COPD. Time is 9:27.
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2: 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I'm in the Rhinebeck area, got a 25-minute ETA. 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
1: Dutchess 911, Rhinebeck 5971, responding.
2: Dutchess Ambulance 78 on scene. 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Empress Ambulance 78 on scene, 5971 responding, Village Wapitch Medical 11 responding, 0957, 1444.
0: Dutchess 912, Telehoppers EMS, NACSEC Fire District, Priority 1, 50-year-old female abdominal pain, 335 Cedar Hill Road, Cross Street, Dorothy Lane, and Johnson Place. Repeating to Telehoppers EMS, NACSEC Fire District, Priority 1, 50-year-old female abdominal pain, 335 Cedar Hill Road, at 0957, 1454. When you're responding at 0958, third-party caller, unknown if the doors are locked, there is no garage codes.
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Dispatch 912 Village Wildman EMS, Wildman Station 1 Air, Priority 1, 88-year-old female, alter mental status, Imperial Towers, 6219 Princess Circle, Crossroads Air, Imperial Boulevard, repeating to Village Wildman EMS, Wildman Station 1 Air, Priority 1, 88-year-old female, alter mental status, Imperial Towers, 6219 Princess Circle, at 1031-1461.

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respond to East Fishkill 3964 and manpower requested to assist 3971 on scene of a 56-year-old male requesting assistance up the stairs at 20 Appalachian West off Long Hill Road. 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

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Syncopal episode with abnormal breathing. Valleydale Development, 301 Forest Valley Road, crossroad of Thornhill Drive in the dead end. 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

0: 31, 75-year-old female, syncopal episode with abnormal breathing, 301 Forest Valley Road, 1047, 1444.
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1: City 91, Tadjit City, Mass. Friday 1, annual female. On the leg from her surgery site. Not controlled. Corley's man. 18 Flannery Avenue, apartment D. David. Paralysis at meltdown. They serve Corley's Avenue. Okay. Into Tadjit 2, City, Mass. 1, 40-year-old female. Bleeding from the leg from her surgical site. Not controlled. 18 Flannery Avenue. Apartment Diaz and David Crowe, Downey Circle, and Corley. Time now is 11:05.
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Repeating to Arlington, 3215 Medic 2, Priority 1, 80-year-old female possible stroke, 64 King George Road, 1138-1444.

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112, Roosevelt 6371, and Hyde Park EMS, calling Station 2 area. Priority 4, 79-year-old male with a foot injury, 10 Potter's Bend, crushed at Valkill Drive. Repeating to Roosevelt on Hyde Park EMS, priority 4, 79-year-old male with a foot injury, 10 Potter Bend, 1204, 1444.

Now offers medic 2-year response number 5. 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

touchdown of Roosevelt, set call, district, High Park EMS, station 2 area, priority 4, evaluation with adult female, 10 Boxwood Court, crossing to Russet Road. 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Police are on the scene. High Park Med 2 and 6371 on a previous call. 1218, 1464.

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0: 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Car into a tree in the area of 128 Old Route 22, cross you to South Amenia Road and Hilltop Road. 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Priority 3, car into a tree in the area of 128 Old Route 22. 1227, 1444.
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town of Roosevelt, 30 EMS call to Desert Station 3 area, Hyde Park EMS, priority 1, 70-year-old female single episode, 49 Perry Road, Crouchy, Short Lane, and Kensway. 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

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I'm at Fire Alarm, 59 Locust Hill Drive, Cross Reach and Bud's Corners Road. 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I'm at Fire Alarm, 59 Locust Hill Drive. 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

0: 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Are you responding to Woodwood Road?
1: 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Our estimated time is
0: 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ETA 8 minutes at 12:46.

Duchess 912 Millbrook. Respond for a vehicle fire in the area 1310 Route 343, crossroad of Tinkertown Road and Breddy Lane. Repeating to Millbrook, respond for a vehicle fire in the area 1310 Route 343. Vehicles in the engine, correction, fire is in the engine compartment, 1249, 1444.

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0: dispatches 912 Tanawha GMS, call response area in XX Fire District, Party 2. We're a 30-year-old female that is bleeding from the legs. 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Repeating to Tanawha GMS, set call response area in XX Fire District, Party 2. We're a 30-year-old female bleeding from the legs. Secondary to psychiatric emergency. Question stage still seems secure. 45, going this way. Who's in the room? 13, 2, that's a previous call. 13, 2,
1: 14, 44.

0: paramedic one responding. Did you say pain in the leg?
1: Average medic one, you're responding at 1303 as a negative. Bleeding from the legs, laceration.
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1: 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Robert's Medic 1, be advised. 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

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Priority 4, 27-year-old male anxiety attack, 33 Zerner Boulevard, crossing of Russo Drive and Louise Lane. Repeating, 2 East Fishville, Priority 4, 27-year-old male anxiety attack, 33 Zerner Boulevard, 1320, 1444.

0: 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All Mike fire alarm. 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Activation coming from the upstairs smoke detectors at 1321 1464.
1: Fishville 3971 responding, 1321, 1444.
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0: westbound to Arlington, Station 5, Area 3215, Arlington Medic 2, Priority 1, 38-year-old female, rapid heart rate with cardiac history, 12 Hagen Drive, Crossroads, Back and Kill Road, Myron Drive. Repeating to Arlington, Station 5, Area, Arlington Medic 2, Priority 1, 38-year-old female, rapid heart rate with cardiac history, 12 Hagen Drive, 1324, 1444.
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0: At this time, I want to be in volunteer. Priority 4, 67-year-old male, seen from a previous fall. Inspire McClelland, 126 Old Castle Point Road, crossing of Sharon Lane and Castleland Drive, room 101. Repeating, 2 Beacon Volunteer, Priority 4, 67-year-old male, pain from a previous fall. Inspire McClelland, 126 Old Castle Point Road, room 101, 1332, 1444.
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We're EPNT Fishkill Station 1 area 3915 and 51 for a male that's locked out of a residence 149 Blue Hill Road. Police are also being dispatched at 1333 1464.

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0: 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Inspire McClellan, 126 Old Castle Point Road, cross street to Sharon Lane and Castleland Drive. 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Inspire McClellan, 126 Old Castle Point Road, 1356, 1444.
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one to the EMS, probably one 66-year-old in the difficult to breathe and feeling weak. Mahalsey, 135 Main Street. 109 crosses Barry Street and South Bridge Street. 1 to the EMS, 66-year-old male, pussy breathing, feeling weak. Admiral Halsey, 135 Main Street. Apartment 109, Crow, North Barry Street, South Bridge Street, 1412.

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Priority 4, 71-year-old female feeling ill with a fever. 15 Hillside Lake Road, cross street to Route 376 in Brandy Lane. Repeating to East Fishkill Station 3 area 3971. Priority 4, 71-year-old female feeling ill with a fever. 15 Hillside Lake Road. 1427, 1464.

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is Satellite 2, Town of Pauling, EMS, calling station 1 area. 18-year-old male allergic reaction in front of the Trinity Pauling Auditorium, 11 Star Road, crossed of Cluett Drive and Back Road. Repeating to Town of Pauling EMS, Priority 1, 18-year-old male allergic reaction in front of the Trinity Pauling Auditorium, 11 Star Road. 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

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Hitting City MS Priority 2, 80 female fallen with a head injury. 52, 5, Wilbur Boulevard, cross the Rupert and Arnold Boulevard. 50.

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0: dispatch 912 Millerton on 5155. Respond to the landing zone. Eddie Collins Field. LifeNet Air 2 has a 26-minute ETA. Repeating to Millerton with 5155 to go to the landing zone. Eddie Collins Field. LifeNet Air 2 has a 26-minute ETA. 1526,
1: 1461. Dutch is 91 on Command
0: 3. What's all the command, guys?
1: I get an additional dispatch for fire police as well as Pleasant Valley Med 1 to the scene of the auto accident on 44.
0: Requesting fire police and Pleasant Valley Medic 1 to the scene at 1526-1461.

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2: Pleasant Valley Medic 1,
0: you're responding 1527, 1464. Just got there, 971, you're on the hospital, 1528, 1461.
3: Is responding to Eddie Collins Field for the landing zone.
0: Is this addition to 5111?

No, it's City of Memphis responding for 65-year-old male with history of previous surgery. 10 Albany Street, the Field Street and Spruce Street. Being to City of Memphis respond 34, 65-year-old contained previous surgery. 101 Albany Street, the Field Street and Spruce Street. For the caller to be 15:30.

0: How's it all coming, guys?
1: County Harbor School Bus, two students, two staff members on the bus and evaluating this time. Traffic on 44 is down in one lane.
0: Harbor's a bus, two students, one driver being evaluated. 44 down in one lane, do you still need a dispatch for fire, please?

Sound of Pleasant Hill, sending dispatch for all available fire police to the scene of the auto accident. Station 1 area, 1833 Route 44, Crossroads, Lakeshore Drive in Mill Lane. Being to Buzz Eye, second dispatch for fire police to the scene of the auto accident, station 1 area, 1833 Route 44, 1535, 1461.

0: Not Arlington. 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Arlington Medic 1, 3214, out of previous call, 1537, 1461.
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Scotch Island to Village Lobiners EMS in Hamburg Fire District. Priority 4, 70-year-old female fallen injuries, unknown injuries. The Hamburg Train Station 1, Railroad Avenue, crossing to Main Street and River Road, on Track 1 on the platform. Repeating to Village Lobiners EMS in Hamburg Fire District. Priority 4, 70-year-old female fallen with unknown injuries. The Hamburg Train Station 1, Railroad Avenue, Track 1 on the platform. 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
0: Tone to Pauling Medic 1.
1: 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We'll be operating on scene for an extended period of time. 44 is going to be shut down. We're trying to extricate the car from the bus.
2: Operating for an extended period of time. 44 shut down. 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

0: just on to Fishville Medic 9, Second Columbus District, Empress, and Duchess Medic 1. Priority 2, 46-year-old female has fallen, possible head injury. Conic Rehab Nursing, pre-summit court off Route 52, Roosevelt Unit, second floor, room 243. You've seen Fishville Medic 9, Second Columbus District, Empress, and Duchess Medic 1. Priority 2, 46-year-old female has fallen, possible head injury. Conic Rehab Nursing, 3 Summit Court, the off Route 52, Roosevelt Unit, second floor, room 243. At 1614, 1446.
1: Medic 1 is.
0: Duchess Medic 1 will show you responding at 1615, 1446.
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S9-1-2, Fishkill EMS. They're calling the response area. Empress with a unit. You can volunteer. Reach a lead. Robout Station 1 Air 44, 29-year-old female, suicidal statement made. Companion Animal Hospital 8, Route 9, between Caroline and the county line. We're repeating to Town of Fishkill EMS, third call in our response area. 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Robout Station 1 Air 44, 29-year-old female, suicidal statement. Companion Animal Hospital 8, Route 9. We have police en route. You guys, Fishkill Medic 9. Operating on the first call in the district, Dutchess Medic 1 operating on the second call in the district. 16-19-432.

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1: 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She made suicidal statements. 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

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Smoke investigation behind Out on a Limb, 1785 Route 44 between Lakeshore Drive and Arbor Hill Drive. Repeating to Pleasant Valley, smoke investigation behind Out on a Limb, 1785 Route 44. 1631, 1414.

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2: S41, BLS
1: to Mid-Hudson. BLS to Mid-Hudson at 1635, 1446. Pleasant Valley, go ahead.
0: 5663 responding.
1: 6633 responding at 1635, 1446.
3: 11 will have command
4: investigating. On a scene, nothing showing, assuming command 1635. 7-1 staging on Hicksville Road at the end of their driveway.
3: Fine plane here, stage at the end of the driveway on Hicksville, 1636, 1436.

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Priority 2. 65-year-old male. 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He advises stage PD en route. High Meadows Trailer Park. 160 Holstapel Road. Between Hulse Corners Road and Ridge Road, Lot 88. Repeating to Town Dover Medic 1, Priority 2. 65-year-old male. Facial injuries from an assault. Advised to stage PD en route. High Meadows Trailer Park. 160 Holstapel Road. Lot 88. 1643, 1446.

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12, engine 2, city MS, respond party 1. 9-year-old male with chest pain, a leg wound. Guard apartments, 120 Hudson Avenue. Apartment 1A is an Adam 14, cross streets of Howard Street and 3. Ping to engine 2, city MS, respond party 1. 9-year-old male with chest pain, also a leg wound. Apartments, 120 Hudson Avenue. Apartment 1A is an Adam 14, cross streets of Howard Street and Beat Street. 10-9-16.

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Repeating, Amenia. Automatic fire alarm reporting first floor, foyer smoke detector, Greystone House, 9 Fulton Road, 1652, 1446.

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0: Roosevelt 6312, 4551 71,
1: and Hyde Park EMS. Respond for a male. Disturbed male EDP refusing to get out of a pond. Be in the Greenfield Development Area, 11 Abbey Road. It should be all the way at the dead end of Abbey Road. Repeating to Roosevelt and Hyde Park EMS. Party 1 for a disturbed EDP male refusing to get out of a pond. This is at Greenfield Development, 11 Abbey Road. The pond's going to be all the way at the dead end there in the rear. PD is en route also. 1655, 1447.

0: 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Party 2, 16-year-old male fallen with a leg injury, also reported being intoxicated. Intersection of Main Street and South Elm Street. Repeating to you, Beacon Fire, Beacon MS, Beacon Volunteer, send call in the response area. Party 2, 68-year-old male fallen with a leg injury is intoxicated. Main Street and South Elm Street. Beacon Police have been notified. Also be advised, 8279, saw the service on the first call in the district. 1656, 14-3 kill.
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3: Just County 901, Town of Dover Medic 1 is on the scene staged.
1: 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That's it, Roosevelt car.
0: City Beacon Medic 1 responding, 1657, 1432.

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Roosevelt Park. Staff is with the subject, trying to lure him out of the water there.

0: 4 is on the scene. Have responding equipment coming to the cul-de-sac. 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

0: Pittsburgh 60 is out in the area, following around PD.
1: I parked Mac 2. It looks like he's on the other side of the pond. You want to back over to 191 Cream Street.
0: Yeah, we'll come over. He's coming off of Butterbrook now.
1: Back on to 6312.
2: 312 left.
1: You want to head over to 191 Cream Street. Looks like he's on the other side of the pond there. That's going to be your only access. PD's there.

0: he's on the side of this pond, closer to the creek.
1: Transporting BLS up in Hudson Regional.
2: And 1703, 1430, Kim.
1: Pump house.
0: Well, stop right there.
1: Roosevelt, command, command 3.
0: Roosevelt, command.
1: You're aware, but we're headed over to 191 Crane Street. I redirected 12 over there. Looks like he's on the other side of the pond there.
0: That's affirmative, Kenny. He's wandering the Green Street side of this pond.
1: Pretty stupid. I sent 12 over there.

0: Go ahead, 51.
1: What's your pleasure?
0: Do if you can. In that side of the pond wandering the shoreline. So if you guys want to go through the woods a little bit, see if you can get his attention.
1: Copy.
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1: Beacon 33 back, sir.
2: Beacon 3315, received. How do you copy county? We did acknowledge you prior.
0: Hey, you want me to send,
2: Sound of City Beacon 3315, come in. How do you copy county? We've acknowledged you twice.
0: How so many they can get there? Is it that this way?
3: The water treatment plant is on the far end of this pond. He's only probably roughly 40 feet away from me.
0: Alright.
4: We're going to be heading back over to the other side of the lake by Honeywell. We can, Sam looks like he's headed that way.
0: Dave, 17-0.

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0: Is that on board?
1: Is on Zach's way. 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I heard the town PD going for it. 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

0: SL12 High Park, High Park EMS, send call response area, reporting one 12-year-old male falling off a bike with a chest injury and difficulty breathing. High Park Heights Apartments, 107 East Market Street between Lambert Lane and Pine Woods Road, Apartment 5, G is George. 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

0: Dodge coming to Tunnel Officers. 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Manchester Road, the old Manchester Road, Knoxon Road, PDM, seems to be repeating to LaGrange, Station 2 area, Party 4, MHL Transport, Hudson River Lodging, 391 Manchester Road, PDM, seems to be 1739, 1446.
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0: That's not 12 Village Robinson Medical 11, New Hamburg, fire district Friday 4, 68-year-old female with a high heart rate. Lexington Galleria, 1964 South Road, Chin Galleria Drive, Spring Road, apartment 233. Repeating to Village Robinson GMS, New Hamburg, fire district Friday 4, 65-year-old female with a high heart rate. Lexington to Galleria, 1964 South Road, apartment number 233,
1: 1741-1432.
0: First medic, Roger, good night. First medic, 72, arriving in hospital,
2: 1742, 4th Circle. 1-1-1, Wabager, responding.
3: 7 is responding.
2: Wabager, medic 2, responding, 1742, 1446, other unit, go ahead.
0: Left carrier responding 1742.

Roosevelt, 6371, Priority 4, female with a knee injury, 10 Farm Lane, between Appletree Drive, Springwood Circle, PD on the scene. Repeating Roosevelt, Priority 4, female with a knee injury, 10 Farm Lane, PD on the scene, 1743, 1446.

0: Billy Cabo officers, Medic 11 is on scene.
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12, engine 2, city mass respond, 64-year-old male, possible stroke, left side of paralysis. 10 Corley's Avenue, crushes to Main Street and Maple Street. 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She will be flagging down. Time now, 18.

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1: Where the patient's loaded now, they're going to transport it.
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We're repeating to Beekman, respond 44, 91-year-old female with high blood pressure. 65 Roosevelt Drive, the Dalton Farms development. 1856 North Churchill.

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1: 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Robinson, hand back, grab service, turn in, 97, 4, 3, 3, 7.

0: Sammy Old Florida County, permission to return back to the 10 South 8th Street for a shift change.
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2 Pauling, medic station 1 Air, party 2, 81-year-old female fall into head injury. 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Repeating to town of Pauling, EMS station 1 Air, party 2, 81-year-old female fall into head injury. 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

0: 3479, 27 Forest Drive, between Cypher Lane and Willis Court. Be a priority one response, possible stroke, still being EMD'd at the moment.
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Lieutenant Beekman, advised 3479 responding priority 1 to 80-year-old female possible stroke. 27 Forest Drive between Cypress Lane and Willard Court. 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And 1934, 1446.

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to Tunnel GMS, New Hackensack Fire District, Priority 1. 3-year-old male, unresponsive, is breathing. 277 Myers Corners Road between Shadow Court and O'Neill Farm Lane. 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